0: D'accord, c'était Iseut.
1: Hi, what's your name, darling?
2: My name is Susan Boyle.
1: Okay, Susan, and where are you from?
2: I am from Blackburn near Bathgate, West Lothian.
1: And how old are you, Susan?
2: I am 47.
3: What are you going to sing tonight?
2: I'm going to sing I Dreamed a Dream from the Miserables.

0: encore, c'était Iseut.
1: Hi, what's your name, darling?
2: My name is Susan Boyle.
1: Okay, Susan, and where are you from?
2: I am from Blackburn near Bathgate, West Lothian.
1: And how old are you, Susan?
2: I am 47.
3: What are you going to sing tonight?
2: I'm going to sing I Dreamed a Dream from the Miserables.